which show made you a hockey fan, heated rivalry or off campus? Or was it both? You definitely heard this one in off campus. It's The Beaches with Edge of the Earth on KC 101.

Olivia Rodrigo's stupid song on KC101, Connecticut's number one hit music station. I swear her music festival, Daisy Chain Fields, was like Woodstock, but for the girls. I low-key want to go next year. It looks so fun.

get so many requests for this one on the Talkback on the free iHeart app. This is Latin superstar Karol G and Bruno Mars with Still on KC 101. Her voice is so unbelievable.

Harry Styles sent fans into a panic yesterday with that email. What was that about? I mean, I think it's great. We're getting more concert dates, right? But, like, why did it also feel like a breakup email? He's like, I don't know what's next after this. What do you mean? Because I'm not doing this whole hiatus thing again. Been there. Done that. Your chance to holler for Harry tickets, by the way, tomorrow morning at 7:20 on KC 101.

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2: What's going on? It's Sammy Joe counting down the 9 biggest songs tonight on KC101. And we've got some good ones making the countdown tonight. Basically, all the pop girlies. And, of course, Teddy Swims, who is no stranger to the countdown. He is kicking things off at number 9 with Mr. Know-It-All on KC101.

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It's Sammy Joe hanging with you. Oh, we got the Jonas Brothers making the countdown tonight as well. That is on the way. But first, Bruno Mars, I Just Might, is in at number 5.

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2: Sammy Joe getting into your number one song tonight. Just announced Cat's Eye, going to be the musical guest on SNL September 26th. Jalen Brunson from the Knicks will be the host that night. That's going to be iconic. Cat's Eye with Animal is your number one song tonight.

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We're about a week away from our iHeartRadio Music Festival. It's going down next weekend in Las Vegas. Zara Larsson will be performing, BTS, Benson Boone, and more. And since we all couldn't make it out to Vegas, of course, we're going to play it for you here

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And by the way, if you win these tickets, you need a concert buddy. Don't forget about your girl, Sammy Joe.

This man is so down bad for Selena Gomez. And like, what more could a girl really ask for? Sammy Joe hanging with you on KC101. I was just watching a clip of him describing his wedding to Selena Gomez to Gwyneth Paltrow on his recent podcast. And just the stars in his eyes. Like, he's

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are having a moment right now. 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

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I swear, every time I say that, I want to go, Material Girl. A big congratulations to Post Malone, by the way. 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
0: I'm very curious to see what triggered today's conversation inside Real Talk, because the topic is, would you ever tell your partner that they've gained weight? Mm-hmm. Like, they're fat now.
2: Yeah, hell no.
0: And this is Serena's topic.
1: I've just been seeing multiple social media videos, and it's from women and men, where they're like, if your partner gets fat, you should be able to tell them, because that's not who you married, and that's actually disrespectful that they gained weight on you. And if I've gained weight on, like, my partner, then they should be able to tell me, because it's not who they married. And I'm like, that just sounds so mean and negative, because people change and they go through different things in life.
2: Superficial.
0: I mean, yeah, but I think if this is your actual partner, like your ride or die, like husband, wife, let's call it what it is. If this is your husband or wife, you should be able to be like, yo, we should start going to the gym, man. We're starting to look. I would put myself in it. Like, well, yo, we're starting to look a little whatever. But you should be able to tell your partner that they've gained weight.
1: Well, I feel like if there's, like, nice ways like that, where you're like, you know what? Let's start going to the gym together. Let's try to eat better together. But if you're just like, you gained a lot of weight and I'm not attracted to you. Because that's where it's coming from. Where they're saying, like, yeah, like, I'm not attracted to this person anymore and I'm not going to want to sleep
0: with
1: you anymore.
0: I was going to say, but there is a little truth to that, right? Yeah. Like, if you got with somebody and they're a certain way and then you end up, if they look a different way after X amount of time and you look at them and you evaluate, because I feel like you should evaluate as you're in a relationship and as it moves on. And you look at them, you're like, yo, I'm not attracted to you anymore.
2: But are you really in love with that person then? Because do you fall in love with the person?
0: I'm sorry, guys, but love's not always enough.
1: But if you're getting, married and all that, I feel like that you're marrying that person, you know, for good, bad, all the life changes.
0: Well, and that means for thick or thin, it says it right there.
3: Okay, well, hold on.
0: Through thick and thin, not for thick and thin. I just hate when people get out of a relationship and then they go to the gym.
3: Oh, of course, the revenge.
0: And they do the revenge, Bob. Yeah. It's like, you could have done that while you were with me. Why does the stranger that you're going to meet at the bar get the hottest version of you, and the person that you actually
2: the hottest physical version,
0: the person that committed their life to you, I get the slop.
1: Well, if you're calling them slop, that's why we are not with each other.
3: And shouldn't you be able to tell your partner that, hey, like, you're getting kind of big. You're getting fat.
1: Well, that's the question.
3: I know, but that's your partner. Like, what? Like, I don't understand.
0: Welcome back to the show, Nikasi. We're gonna talk to Jessica and get her thoughts on it next.
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0: Okay, Jessica, do you think it's okay or appropriate to tell your partner that they've gained weight?
2: Absolutely never okay.
3: Why? That's what I'm saying.
0: Oh, you agree, Serena? You shouldn't tell your partner?
3: No.
2: You can't. You have to love them for the way they become, whether that's a little more weight, a little more to love, or the way they stay.
3: I had my daughter a couple years ago, and I'm still struggling to lose that weight. And, like, I'm going to the gym. I'm trying to, like, eat better. And, I mean, I am finally, like, starting to see that. But I'm like, I can't imagine my husband telling me, like, you need to go to the gym because you've gained weight. Like, that is crazy to me.
2: Exactly. And sometimes when they say that, we get a little more depressive and then we start eating more. So it just backfires either way.
4: If we have kids, I'm calling you big. Because I need you to be healthy for them. I need you to be right. And I can't settle for you on how you become. I can't do that.
0: And that's coming from Nicasio, just to make sure that you guys know who said that.
4: Montino Show, though.
2: I disagree, because like I said, it's going to have a backwards effect either way. However, there's other ways without telling them. You could start doing more hiking together, do activities without it being in your face. And your partner will realize that, hey, we can't hike as much because of my weight.
4: I feel like the truth is harsh and something you gotta let them know. And also, this is not what I signed up for, so I'm not gonna, you know.
5: Oh my God.
4: It is what it is. Terrible. Like, I signed up for the original body and I don't want the transformation.
2: Oh, that's why you can just go.
5: Oh my God. He'll never leave.
3: Bye.
0: For my ladies out there, if you're having coffee every day, this could be taking a toll on your bones. We'll talk all about it next.

0: Connecticut's number one hit music station, man. Let's get it. KC?
1: 101.
0: Ladies, listen. If you're drinking coffee every single day, it could be taking a toll on your bones. Mm-hmm. Serena has more. Sino Cochino Radio. What's happening?
2: Yes, so researchers followed nearly 10,000 women and found that women drinking more than 5 cups of coffee a day tend to have lower bone density in areas like the hips. And that matters because as we get older, especially after menopause, we naturally lose bone density, which can increase our risk of osteoporosis and fractures. But it did say, like, you know, not to panic, because if you're at like 2 to 3 cups of coffee, I guess, that they didn't see too much of a difference. It's when you're going over that limit daily.
0: Like our producer, Matt.
2: Real talk.
3: Yeah, real talk.
0: How many cups of coffee do you have from wake up till sleep?
3: Depends on the day, but I'm probably between 4 and 10 cups.
4: Dude, you just need one cup to suppress the appetite.
2: Right now, he has 3 cups of coffee and a monster.
3: Yeah, I've got my empty coffee cup sitting on my empty monster can right now. I love caffeine.
0: Best part of waking up is Folgers in your cup.
3: And that's where it started.
2: Oh, I went to meet my nana.
0: Dude, I have a real question. Should I get rid of my car?
4: No.
0: I'm this close to it. I found a replacement and everything, but I'm going to give you my reasoning, and then I want you to give me your, don't do it for the show or anything. I want your honest opinions.
3: Yes.
0: Okay. We'll talk about it next.

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1: 101.
0: All right, so I want your honest opinion. This is for everybody in the room. And if you're listening, you can shoot me a DM and share me your thoughts too. It's at Tino Cochino on Instagram. Should I get rid of my car? Now, here's the thing. I drive a Tesla. I never really had issues until now. I have the Cybertruck.
2: Right. You sound embarrassed to even say it out loud.
0: Here's the thing. I love it. I love the truck. I bought it because I was like, man, I'm going to wrap this thing. It's going to look like the Batmobile. Uh-huh. And it does. I love it. I think it's a great ride. But every day, without fail, I'm flipped off anywhere from 5 to 20 times.
3: And maybe that's a Cybertruck because I don't get that.
0: But I am to a point where I'm so annoyed by the hate that it's made me think about getting rid of it. Rapper Slim Thug just got rid of his. Uh-huh. And in the video, he's like, bro, it's just too much hate, man. I had to get rid of it and get something else.
1: It's just crazy that people allow a car to get them so mad.
3: Mm-hmm. I don't think it's like a political thing. I mean, maybe it's just a piece of it, but I feel like people think, like, it doesn't look like a normal car.
4: It's too flashy. It stands out too much.
3: It's flashy, yeah. And so it looks different.
0: So why can someone drive a Lambo and people are like, oh.
4: I bet people think, oh, look at that douche. You know what I mean? When they see the Lambo. I bet people think that.
0: I don't know. So it's like, part of me is like, I don't want to get bullied out of my car.
4: Right.
0: Because I love the car.
4: Uh-huh. Yeah. Who cares what people think?
0: But that's the thing, bro. There's an FBI task force that has been created to deal with the vandalism that people are having when it comes to Cybertrucks. I was doing all the research on this last night because I'm so torn. I'm one click away from getting a new car and this one's gone. But once I give this one back, it's gone and I can't get it back. And so that's why I'm like, I don't know. Yeah.
1: If it is affecting you, then I would get a different car. Because also, like, I'm just picturing myself in this. Like, I feel like I'd be afraid, like, driving the car. Because
0: that's the only thing that worries me. Yeah. Is someone going to pull up one day with a bat and they just feel some type of way or do whatever? Like, yes. I know it hasn't happened yet, but I don't want that to.
4: You
0: want to
4: do a straight trade? I'll give you my minivan. I'll take the Cybertruck. Oh, straight trade.
3: You'll still get bullied.
4: It's paid off.
0: Let me know your thoughts. Instagram's at Tino Cochino. Ben and Jerry's. We all love them. They're ice cream. It's delicious.
1: Mm-hmm.
0: They're dropping freezable pillowcases that can keep you cooler.
1: Ooh, I'm kind of into this.
0: We'll talk more about it next.
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1: 101.
0: Ben and Jerry's. They're dropping something much more cooler than ice cream.
2: Oh my God.
0: Basically, it's a pillowcase that will keep you cooler. And the cool thing is, like, I don't like how it looks. It low-key looks like a tortilla.
3: Oh.
0: But, like, with Oreos on it. I don't know how to describe
4: what?
0: It.
4: What?
0: But when you... It comes in, like, a big Ben and Jerry's bucket.
1: Uh-huh. That's cute.
0: Just the packaging is really cool. And then I guess, yeah, you put these in the freezer. And then you take them out, and then you can sleep on them. And it's supposed to keep your pillow cooler for, like, X amount of time.
1: That sounds pretty nice to me because they have the cooling pillows. But, I mean, I wonder if those are cheaper than to buy a cooling pillow.
0: I don't know if it has a price on here. Does it? Let me see.
3: And does it have a scent, too? Maybe it smells like Oreo.
1: Ooh, your favorite ice cream?
2: At first, but then you don't wash it after a while, and it smells like ass.
0: It says that three iconic flavors have been reimagined for sleep. So it's cookie dough, fish food, and half-baked.
1: What the heck is fish food?
0: Ultra soft pillowcases are made from 100% cotton. You place it in the tub in the freezer for around 2 hours. You take it out, and then it says you're good to go for, I guess, the entire night.
3: Oh my God.
1: Since you're putting it in, like, the tub or, like, water, is it going to get your bed all wet?
2: No, it's not the tub.
0: No water.
2: You put it in the case, then put it in the freezer.
1: Okay.
0: You're sleeping on a block of ice.
2: This is very uncomfortable.
1: It's cheap.
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0: Do you think that your partner can be nice without being flirty? Or, like, is flirting actually a thing, like an insecurity? Like, what if they are just being nice? You know what I'm saying?
3: Yeah.
0: So our listener, Rochelle, thinks that her man is way too flirty. We're going to read the DM that she sends. We can talk about it. 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

0: 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Let's get it. 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
1: 101.
2: All right, let's talk being too flirty. Our listener, Rochelle, reached out. She thinks that's exactly how her man is. Way too flirty.
3: Oh, dang.
2: It's listener therapy time. It's Tino Cochino Radio. Serena's going to read the DM that Rochelle sent.
1: So I started dating this guy a few months ago, and so far, from what I can tell, he's my dream man. Ooh. He's really attractive, treats me amazing, and is very confident, almost too confident. That confidence is what makes me a little self-conscious and jealous sometimes because he's always seems to be really flirty with other women. My friends didn't think it was a big deal until we all went out together and they witnessed it too. He's flirty with the waitresses, bartenders, basically any woman he crosses paths with. I brought it up to him and he says he's just a happy and friendly guy and that's how he's always been. But he assures me that he is faithful and would never cross the line. Maybe I just need to get over it and realize I have a great man. But sometimes it's hard not to feel that jealousy creep in.
2: Yeah, I feel like this is just insecurity.
1: I mean, I used to, like, this was years ago, but there was this guy that I was kind of talking to, and I feel like he was like this. Like, he was extremely flirty, and, like, it was an issue. And then, like, years later, he ended up dating my friend, which was fine. My friend asked about if she could. But they ended up, like, getting married, but, like, that never went away. Like, that.
2: Some of us just have the gift of gab, man. When we walk around and we talk, sometimes it just happens. You don't mean for it to. Maybe it's just the slickness, and you can't water it down.
4: Yeah. Do we want to ask, your friend is married to your ex?
1: Well, they're divorced now.
3: And you said a few years ago, you and your husband got
1: this
3: together.
1: This was a long time ago.
3: You said a few years.
1: Did I say a few years?
3: Many years ago.
2: This is a deeper issue that we'll get to later. Right now, the focus is Rochelle and her flirty man. Do you think there's such a thing as being too flirty when you're in a relationship? Let's talk to Heather and get her thoughts. Apparently, her husband used to think that she was the flirty one.
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15: Next. Hey, Alfie. 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
16: 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Just a nice latte, please. 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
15: 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Mainly working here. You?
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1: 101.
0: All right, can you be too flirty when you're in a relationship? Our listener, Rochelle, definitely thinks so. She thinks her man, I guess they've been dating for a few months and things are really good. She thinks he's awesome, but he is just, she feels almost too confident in a sense. Like, he talks to everybody. He always just comes across as really flirty. And even her friends have admitted that he can be somewhat of a flirt.
2: Mm-hmm.
0: Heather, is this a red flag? Do you think that, you know, you can be overly flirtatious when you're in a relationship?
3: Well, it's kind of hard because by nature, I come off that way too as well. And my husband, rest in peace, he's always say something to me too. So I say just watch for signs, but don't jump on him for that reason. Because, I mean, if you're a people person, then you know, that's not very fair to dump him for that reason if he's treating you right.
1: I think you could be a people person. I also think you could be overly flirty. And then if your friends are saying something too, that makes me think that something is kind of happening and he's being too nice.
3: Yeah, there's definitely a line. For sure there's a line. But like I said, I'm a people person too, and he used to always get mad about that, but I was never and had never crossed that line.
0: Did your husband ever actually like call you out for it?
3: Well, there was a time that we went out to dinner one time, and there was no room or whatever, and there was a couple sitting down, but the wife went to the bathroom and the husband was sitting there. I'm like, oh, you're sitting right here. He's like, why are you sitting right there? I'm like, he's just sitting, like, I'm just letting them sit there. Or there's been times where, like, you know, I've given someone something and it's like, why are you giving them that? And like, I'm just trying to be nice.
2: Like, it depends on what you gave them.
0: Coming up next. Celebrity gossip. What tea are we spilling in tea time today?
1: One internet famous couple is calling it quits after nearly 10 years together, and the husband's blaming himself.
2: Damn, almost a decade. Who is it?
0: We'll find out together next.

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1: 101.
0: All right, so there's an internet famous couple that is calling it quits. They've been together almost a decade. Mm-hmm. Who is it? Why is the breakup? Give it all to me. It's Tea Time. It's Tino Cochino Radio. Serena?
2: Adam 22 and Lena the Plug.
0: Oh, yeah.
2: Nope, that was a hoax, but he just confirmed it this week that they are officially separated, and he says it had nothing to do with their very open relationship because they did film like adult content.
0: Yeah, if you guys are not familiar with them, basically they had this podcast called Plug Talk where they would invite adult film stars onto their podcast. They would interview them and then sleep with them together.
3: Right there.
0: So I don't know how the relationship failed.
2: He says it has nothing to do with that. And it was everything with like the parenting. Like they have a 5-year-old daughter, and he said that a lot of the times like he would be working and he left a lot of the parenting and like household stuff to just her. Like it was just her responsibility. And then she finally told him like, you think your only job is to just work and like come home and that's it. So he said
3: he's taking the blame.
2: Yeah, he says that he is taking the blame. Like she wasn't wrong. Like he, you know, he could have helped out more.
4: Oh, he don't care. He's got the Plug Talk podcast and it's going crazy.
0: But still, it's all about money and that's great. But I mean, you still got your kid now that's going to go through a divorce. Yes. They're 5. It's messy.
2: And like besides the whole, you know, adult filmmaking, I think that is a really important conversation because a lot changes when you do have kids. And I think that one parent sometimes does feel like they're taking on a lot of the responsibility. So you have to communicate that.
0: Yeah, she's out and about already too. I saw she was at somewhere in Hollywood. I don't even know who it was.
3: Somebody. Holding hands.
0: Yeah.
4: She was just with Drake.
0: But that was just, I feel like that was just for the views. I don't know if that was real because Drake ended up with a goth girl anyway, right?
4: Oh, yeah, he did. That doesn't mean, she still slept with him.
0: Probably. How do you know that?
4: Oh, for sure. Drake and Lena?
0: No, I mean, you would.
2: Gosh.
4: He would, yeah. Oh, yeah.
0: Dude, there's a mom that is calling out her unappreciative daughter. And I'm so glad that she's doing this. I want to share it with you next.

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1: 101.
0: This story is starting to go viral. I want to see what you guys think about it. There's a mom that bought her daughter a Honda as a graduation gift.
2: Okay.
0: All right, I'm going to read you the text exchange between the mom and the daughter. The mom said, "Where did you go?" The daughter responded, "I'm with dad." The mom said, "Okay, you didn't seem like you liked the car." The daughter said, "I don't. I was expecting to get a Benz or a BMW.
1: Oh, my gosh.
0: I appreciate you, mom, but it's just not my style. You drive a G-Wagon, so me driving a basic Honda is weird."
1: It's crazy.
0: The mom responded. Nicasio said, "That makes sense." The mom responded, "You realize you just graduated high school, right? You have a roof over your head. You don't have to pay bills. Your college is paid for. You don't have to rush and leave home. Your life is set. So to sit up and tell me that you don't like a car that I paid cash for is crazy. That's very ungrateful. Actually, you don't even appreciate me. If you appreciated me, you would drive the car and not storm off with an attitude and just leave. If you're not going to drive the car, then I'll sell it. I'm not going to kiss a child's ass. I'm 45 years old. I worked hard for my G-Wagon. You're a teenager, graduating. You didn't work hard for anything yet. How dare you?" The daughter responded, "Just sell it. I don't want it."
1: Wow.
3: They failed that child.
1: I'm going to take away her phone, too.
3: Exactly.
0: Why are you agreeing with this, Nicasio?
3: Because
0: saying facts.
3: Because she lives a lifestyle that...
0: That's provided for by mom. Uh-huh.
3: For sure. So now she has to, you know, it's kind of like the same thing when you get married and you get a divorce, right? You have to pay the alimony, but you have to fund that girl's lifestyle. You elevated it to this level. Now you have to fund it.
1: But
3: you have to keep it right there.
1: Daughter is still living a lifestyle because, like the mom said, you're still living in this house. You're still
0: your
1: like
0: college
1: not,
0: is paid for everything. Yes. She still has a very entitled life, and now she has a car that she doesn't have to pay for. It's her very first car. She's never driven before.
4: And a Honda's a good car.
0: You don't get to just hop in a G-Wagon as your first car.
3: If you're going to keep your kids around that, you have to maintain that. Sorry. If not, don't have kids.
1: Or you can teach your kids a valuable lesson and work harder and be humble.
0: Yeah, you want to have little Nepo babies?
3: Nipple?
4: He doesn't know what nipple means.
0: Yeah, that shows where his mind goes, bro. That shows where his mind goes. Listen, man, we'll switch topics. Coming up next, people who do this 30 minutes a day live at least 2 years longer than those who don't.
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10: 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Hey, Alfie, what can I get for you?
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10: Not bad, thanks. Mainly working here. You?
11: Me? Well, I was battling gods in the afterlife realm, and after lunch, I fought mercenaries. Ooh, could I get oat milk with that latte, please?
10: Yeah, of course.
11: And then Sunday was mostly fighting supervillains. 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Ooh, and I'll grab an almond croissant, too.
10: Wait, what? 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

0: Connecticut's number one hit music station, man. Let's get it. KC?
1: 101.
2: There's a study that shows people who read books at least 30 minutes per day live 2 years longer than non-readers.
3: Yeah, because they're boring.
2: Serena for sure found this to feel good about herself.
1: I did. No, but this is a fact. This isn't to feel good.
3: Who did this study?
1: Yale.
2: I don't know what it is. I feel like everyone's just in trendy mode right now, because right now it's trendy to read.
4: Trendy,
2: so everybody, there's comedians now. Everyone's like, yo, these are my top picks of the week.
3: And it's like, a good trend.
1: Yeah.
2: I get it,
1: yeah,
2: but I'm just saying, no one sticks to it. Like, run clubs were a thing 6 months ago. Yeah. And now it kind of dwindling out.
1: Well, I feel like
2: and now
1: reading,
2: it's like
1: though,
2: reading.
1: But I feel like reading has been a thing for a while now. So I don't think it's just like, oh, people are just like reading. And I don't know. I mean,
3: it's just coming to light.
1: People are encouraged to read, but I think you still have to commit to it. It's a process.
4: When I go to the gym, like, there's always people next to me reading. And on the treadmill, I'm like, wow. I'm like, you're doing it because you're actually reading and you're working out. But there's some people that just sit at home and read underneath the light.
2: So in the comments,
4: that's lazy.
2: Sarah512 says, well, it depends on what kind of books. I was reading about fiction books and I ended up wasting all my time by accident instead of thinking intelligently.
1: Annoying.
4: It's not a real
1: reading
4: life.
2: Serena doesn't like this because these are the types of books you read, correct?
1: Yes, they are. But also, like, reading is reading. Like, you're still working out your brain. So to say, like, to downplay somebody who's reading a fiction book, like, I just read 1,000 pages. Like, it's still, you're still working your mind.
2: So if I read a comic book a day.
4: Oh, yeah.
1: It's reading.
2: That counts?
1: Yes.
4: But do you think it's the same as doom scrolling, like on social media?
2: No.
4: Because it's not the real world.
2: Hold on. No. You said no.
4: No.
2: But you said reading. You're reading captions. Is this not true?
1: I think it has to be something like where you're visualizing. Because you're like working things in your brain to create the picture in your head.
4: But the picture's about dragons and Harry Potter. Like,
3: it doesn't
4: matter.
3: It's a brain exercise. That's what reading is. You read a story and you project the image in your head.
4: Now, if you're reading like Reader's Digest, that's different because you're learning about the world.
3: Reader's Digest, 1974.
4: It's knowledgeable.
2: Reading a book, taking a look, reading Rainbow.
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0: All right, so coming up next, we're talking about doing what in front of your partner, Nicasio?
3: Farting.
0: I hate that word.
3: Farting?
0: It just, the word sounds gross. So the actual act of it is just like, do it alone.
4: What do you want to say, ripping ass?
1: Jesus. That sounds worse.
0: Listen, it's coming up next inside Real Talk. 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
2: Okay, so Nicasio wants to talk about flatulence.
3: There you
4: what
3: go.
4: What the?
2: In front of your partner. You think... Now, did you have this thought before watching the Cardi B video?
4: No, I had it right after I watched it because...
2: Because you watched it.
4: Yeah, well, okay.
2: Let's listen to what Cardi B had to say.
5: You dating him and you staying in his house and all that shit? Let me tell you something. Only eat bread and salmon. Ain't no taking the shit around a motherfucker. You understand? You gotta go take a shit. You go to Dunkin' Donuts and you take a shit there. You understand? Ain't no shit around for the first couple of 3 months. Ain't no shitting and no farting. That's why you gotta eat salmon and bread. Don't be a hungry bitch. I want some steak. You know that shit gonna go right through you, ho.
2: All right, so wow. Do you agree or disagree?
4: I disagree. And I disagree even more when you're married to the person, you've been with them for years, because like you should be going to the restroom and farting in front of them.
2: Why would you want to do it in front of them?
4: Like you should be comfortable enough to like, you know, let out your inner gases.
2: You don't think there's like a classiness to it?
4: No, not when you've been with the person so long, because that's your person.
2: It is, but being that it is your person, don't you think they deserve the respect of you going somewhere else to let out your toxic fumes?
4: Man, when you both get old and you can't hold it in, you end up yourself.
2: You're talking about all. You're not old yet, though.
4: I know, but
2: you're
4: I'm saying your partner's gonna have to change you.
3: Yeah, but not right now. What, are you trying to prep her for that?
1: I mean, I do agree with Nicasio because this is your person. Like, I'm not
2: I want y'all to picture Serena on her couch right now. Serena's on her couch with her husband, and they're watching TV, and they just had nachos and out of nowhere.
1: We're not having like a fart off, but.
3: Oh my God. But you won't get up and leave, Serena, if you have to?
1: No.
2: You'll do it. You really will. Like, yes. Like hands to God. If you have to do it, you'll just do it in front of him?
1: Yes.
3: And he will too?
1: Yes.
4: Oh, I mean, no. It's
1: not like.
3: I leave the house.
1: I mean, I
2: just want to hit every sound effect I have. Because it's just.
3: Oh my God.
2: It's just so mind boggling.
1: I need you guys to grow up.
2: Dude, I don't know, man. Let's talk to. We have so many people on the phone. We'll talk to Jessica. She actually agrees with Nicasio and Saria. She's gross too. I can't even say her name right now. We'll talk to her next.
4: You say Sharita?
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1: 101.
0: Okay, so Nicasio feels that it's okay to do what in front of your partner?
2: Toot. Just a little toot.
0: Bro, never, dog. Never. Serena agrees. She thinks it's all...
3: Yes, if you're married to this person.
0: Just love them enough to go out the room real quick.
2: Yeah. Serena, that's not ladylike.
3: Me enough. Okay,
0: Nicasio and Serena, they agree that they think it's all good. Do it. Matt and I are on the boat of nope.
2: Get out of the house.
0: Jessica, what are your thoughts?
4: No, I mean, I don't think it's a problem to announce it. We've been married 21 years.
2: Exactly.
4: So I'll be back. I'm going to the bathroom.
0: You don't think it takes away from, like, the sexiness of the relationship? Like, okay, make sure and spray in there.
4: No, but I do. We've been together that long, and we don't fart in front of each other.
2: What?
0: There you go.
2: How do you not fart?
4: We do not. Well, we do, just not in front of each other.
3: Dang, you guys have tummy issues.
0: Or you go outside, just run outside real quick. Like, yo, did the mailman come? Let me go check real quick.
4: And if you're in the bathroom and they can hear through the door, hey,
0: I hate when you go to the hotels and they have those bathrooms that is like a little tiny glass door with like an opening up top and the bottom. And it's like, you just want the sound to just go everywhere.
2: Go to the lobby.
4: But that's okay because you're in the bathroom.
0: So if you are attracted to someone outside of your marriage, I have something you should hear next.

0: Connecticut's number one hit music station, man. Let's get it. KC?
1: 101.
0: All right, so if you are attracted to somebody outside of your marriage, this is for you.
2: I think we are sexual creatures. I think there will always be a desire and a turn on for another man or for another woman. That's natural. And to deny that, and it looks different for men and women, right? For us as women, there needs to be, I'll speak for myself, there needs to be an emotional connection. For me, it was never just about sex. It was about something deeper. It was about emotional safety. It was about feeling cherished and adored and desired in all the ways. That was what opened up my body into that, into wanting another man. And for men, that may look quite different. For me, though, I really don't believe that it was necessarily about wanting the other person, more so about wanting those parts of myself to come alive.
3: Same here. We just want to smack.
0: Serena, thoughts?
4: I think that you're always going to be attracted to other people because that's just, yeah, like, that's life. People have eyes. But I disagreed when she said, like, in the beginning, but also the desire, because I've never desired anybody else. You know what I mean?
0: Like, I think that comes from
3: emotion.
0: No. The desire. If you have a physical desire for someone else, it's because something's lacking from your relationship on the physical side.
4: Yeah, I would agree with that. Yeah, but I think for attractiveness, yeah, I think everyone is going to find somebody attractive. Because then also, like, we're aging, you know, we probably see people that are younger. Nice. Like, it's just, it's normal.
3: So for you, you don't have to worry about that because you're getting all that at home, right?
4: I just said, yes, I've never been.
5: That
4: in
5: sounds sarcastic, Nicasio.
4: No, I desired something.
3: I'm just asking. I'm making sure.
4: If you were listening, I would have already confirmed that.
3: I'm making sure everything is being fulfilled.
4: No, you're trolling.
0: How's everything in your bedroom, man?
3: It's good. It's good.
0: Everything's fulfilled?
3: It's good. It's fulfilled.
0: I still love it.
3: I still love it.
0: If you.
6: Coming up next.
0: We're going to talk about a $500 toothbrush.
5: Ooh.

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2: I love Dyson. 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
3: That's what I thought too.
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3: Ooh. 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
2: It is a win.
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2: Dyson has a new $499 toothbrush, and it has AI and a built-in camera.
4: The camera.
2: It looks wild, dude. It's too bulky. Like, I wouldn't want to travel with this. It almost looks like a pleasure toy.
3: Yes, it does. I actually have Dyson headphones. My mom bought them, didn't remember buying them. And she's like, do you want these? I was like, sure. I looked them at $500.
2: Oh. 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Hmm. 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
4: That's pretty cool, actually.
1: I was going to say, I like it because you need to take care of your teeth. Like, you can die if you get an infection in your mouth. Yeah. Like this, I don't know, crazy. This is so much.
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3: 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The stuff in between your teeth just sits there.
4: Yeah, but if this thing does it for you.
1: But I think he's saying you don't need that, like, to save yourself some money.
2: Yeah. Ooh, speaking of money, if you're looking for money, I mean, Serena's husband did this before. He donated plasma.
1: Yes.
2: Right? Mm-hmm. Did he ever donate sperm?
1: Not that I am aware.
2: So,
4: oh my God.
2: Sperm banks are apparently getting really strict with their donor height requirements.
4: Oh, Matt.
3: Damn it. Oh, yep. You too, Nicasio, I guarantee.
4: No, I'm 5'9".
2: Let's talk more about this next.
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1: 101.
0: Dude, this is wild. Sperm banks across America are getting really strict with their height requirements. And some, I guess, locations will only accept donations for men who are 5'9 and taller.
2: I knew it.
1: But that's it crazy. Makes sense, though, because if you are, like, I guess, going to get, I know, pay for a baby, I feel like you're going to pick your, like, requirements. Like, my friend, they did this, and she told me, she's like, yeah, we picked someone that was tall so we could have a tall child.
0: But should the sperm bank be limiting who can and can't donate? To me, that's a little messed up. You should have a selection for everybody, because some people...
3: Maybe they want a short kid.
0: Not even that. Some people just want to have a baby. They probably don't even care. Imagine people that actually try, and they failed and they can't. They're not going to be like, oh, well, you've got to be 6'1".
1: I think you go through a book or like, not, I don't know.
2: Yeah,
1: like
2: have something. All the
1: Yeah,
2: traits.
1: So if it's like you can pick like the ethnicity, the height, like you could look at eye color.
2: Well, maybe they should make it where you can still donate, but it's cheaper if you want, like, you know, for me, if I donate.
0: It's like Build-A-Bear.
2: $5 for Matt Hurt's sperm.
1: But I wonder if it's like, you know, they did have shorter men donate and just people aren't picking they just have this surplus of...
0: How tall are you?
2: I'm 5'6 and a half.
0: Did you hate that song? Because how old are you? 46?
2: 47.
0: So you know the song. Did you hate it when you were growing up?
2: Well, don't want no weenie, short teeny, man.
0: Short.
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1: 101.
0: All right, here we go, man. We're playing some Are You Smarter Than Nicasio.
2: Let's go.
0: I love the game because everybody wins. Like, it's really easy, man. Mm-hmm. Nicasio will give you a question. He even gives you the multiple choice answers. And then all we need you to do is pick the right one. So listen up. This is going to be your question today.
3: Which celebrity owns his own private island in the Bahamas, which is named Rooster K? Is it A, Drake, B, Eddie Murphy, or C, Wee Man from Jackass?
0: All right, so our contestant today is going to be Rio. She is on the line and ready to play, so we'll see if she's smarter than Nicasio or not next.

0: Connecticut's number one hit music station, man. Let's get it. KC?
1: 101.
0: All right, we're playing Are You Smarter Than Nicasio? We've got Megan on the line, correct?
2: Yes.
0: All right, cool. Nicasio's going to hit you with a question. He'll give you the multiple choice answers. Pick the right one and we'll hook you up, all right?
2: Okay.
3: Which rapper had a butterfly tattoo on his face, which he later covered it up? Is it A, The Game, B, Lil Wayne, or C, Kevin Gates?
2: B?
3: No, it's not Lil Wayne. That's a good guess.
0: Not Lil Wayne, even though he has a ton of tattoos. Yeah. So it's either The Game or Kevin Gates.
2: I say A, The Game.
0: It is The Game.
3: The Game. Yeah.
0: Yes, sir. That's back when he was, what was the TV show? Love is Blind? Or not? What was it? Change of Heart. Did you ever watch that?
4: Yeah, I liked it.
0: Like, it was before he was famous. And so, like, you would basically go on a date with somebody, mm-hmm. or, like, there was your partner, and then they would let you go on a date with somebody else. And then your partner got to decide if they had a change of heart. Are they going to stay with you or pick the other person?
1: Oh, that sounds terrible.
0: Yeah. It was. Coming up next. This is according to a new study. Men in relationships where their wives out-earn them are more unhappy and they cheat more, too.
1: Oh my gosh, that's insecurity.
0: Let's talk about it next.
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1: 101.
0: There is a Chick-fil-A worker who stole $80,000 with mac and cheese scheme.
1: Oh, my gosh.
2: Well, mac and cheese pops there.
0: He basically broke down how he did it. So, Keyshawn Jones, 23 years old, pleaded guilty earlier this month to ringing up around 800 phony mac and cheese orders and then refunding them to his personal credit cards.
1: Oh, dang.
0: I mean, kind of genius, right?
3: Heck? Does it have to be mac and cheese?
0: 80 grand, though. I mean, I guess people started just, you know,
3: catching on.
0: Yeah, whoever does the,
1: that's crazy.
0: The accounting behind the scenes is like, yo, why Keyshawn keep giving himself the refund?
1: Did I miss it, or did you say how long, like over how much time?
4: It doesn't say. It just says a former Chick-fil-A employee who stole more than $80,000, says why he did it, and it was just,
1: that's a lot of mac and cheese.
2: I mean, do you think if he would have stopped at like 50, he would have got away with it?
4: That's a good question. I don't know.
3: Or 79,000, yeah. It was that last 1,000.
1: That's why people get caught, though, because they just keep going.
2: Yeah, I know.
3: I mean, it's like, it's $3 to $10 for a mac and cheese. You're talking about...
0: C. McGee 713 in the comments said he came back to eat with his friends, saw an unattended register, and decided to make his move, he claimed. Security camera footage shows Jones slipping behind the counter and ringing up tray after tray of the cheesy favorite. Everyone thinks it was more premeditated, but it really wasn't. It was just kind of an in-the-moment thing. I let anger, as most people do, let anger get a hold of me and my feelings, and it got in the way, and I made a bad decision. Oh, damn. And they asked for a 10-year sentence for fraud and property theft.
1: Oh, shit.
3: Yeah, it's a felony.
0: Jones and his lawyer managed to bargain down to 3 years minus time served.
1: Imagine, like, you're locked up. Like, oh, why are you in here?
0: Yeah, exactly.
4: Mac and cheese, bro.
5: Coming up next.
0: Celebrity gossip. What are we going to talk about inside Tea Time today?
1: Lori Loughlin, a.k.a. Aunt Becky, is leaving her man after 30 years.
2: I thought she was in jail.
0: She got out a while ago.
1: Oh, a long time ago.
0: She's looking good. Shout out to Lori. We'll talk all about it next.

0: Connecticut's number one hit music station, baby, KC.
1: 101.
0: All right, so it was Aunt Becky on Full House, right?
2: Mm-hmm. Yeah.
1: Yes.
0: All right, so her actual name is... Guys, first of all, this is a whole nother topic. In 39 years of my life, I've thought that it was Lori Loughlin. Mm-hmm. And apparently you pronounce it Loughlin?
1: Yes.
0: L-A-U-G-H.
3: L-O-U-G-H-L-I-N.
0: Yeah. Wait, no. Yeah, dude, I'm so dyslexic right now. L-O-U-G-H-L-I-N. That still sounds like Loughlin. Well,
1: it was so Loughlin, I thought it was Loughlin, but no, I looked it up, and it says a lot of people mispronounce it, and it is actually Loughlin.
2: But it was Loughlin, but after she went to jail, she was locked up.
1: Oh, my God.
0: That makes sense. Misinformation. Okay, so she's divorcing her man, right?
1: Yes, after 30 years of marriage. Now, they did separate last year, and I mean, maybe because they just kind of went through a lot. Like, they have kids. They went to prison because of the whole college admissions cheating scandal. And they do have prenups. And she is citing dang it, it was going so good. I can't say the word. I can't say the word. Help!
0: What's the word? We don't know it.
3: Irreconcilable differences.
0: Oh my God. Serena, how do you read your books? I don't know.
3: That's a tough word.
2: She skips that word.
0: You gotta be reading your book and you see a word, you just skip it and kind of make
1: pronounce
0: up the story.
1: I kind of like make up the word in my head and then I know that's how I pronounce it, but I know what I'm talking about.
0: Okay.
2: You don't sound it out.
3: Ask your son.
0: Did you know, I did not until a couple days ago, that prenups can expire?
1: Oh, wow. What?
2: Yeah, you gotta renew it.
0: So Chris Rock, he's doing a bunch of interviews because I guess he just directed a new project. And Chris Rock's saying, I ain't got no money, man. My wife took all my Madagascar money. He's like, can we do another one?
3: Oh my God.
0: But I guess they had prenups. But after being together for 20 years, there's a thing called a sunrise clause. And I don't know how long that lasts or what it is, but they expired. And so she was able to take more than half of his fortune.
1: I think have like seen something like that where like after 20 years of marriage or something. Because
2: wasn't something, because I think.
1: Yeah,
0: why are you researching this?
1: No, I think there was something, if I remember correctly, something with Dr. Dre and his wife, but they were married so long. Like it was something with that. I could be wrong.
0: You sure could be. Anyway, dude, I want to let's talk positive news, man. I had a listener reach out. She shared a really thoughtful sentiment, and I wanted to share it with you guys because I thought it was cool. Next.

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1: 101.
2: I have people all the time, at least once a week, wherever I go. If we just get into a random conversation, what do you do for a living? I'm like, oh, I got this radio show. They're like, oh, man, people still listen to the radio?
3: It's like reading the newspaper.
2: I hate that. I hate that. If I go to your restaurant, not even a restaurant, if we're just hanging out and I don't know you, and I'm like, where do you work? And you're like, oh, Taco Bell. And I go, oh, it gives you the shit, right? No one does that.
3: Oh, but that's good. That's good.
2: But whatever. Listen. People do listen. That's why we're still here.
1: Yes.
2: I got a radio when I was 13 years old as an intern. I'm 39. Our show is in 99 cities now across the country. People listen. And so when you guys do reach out and share your thoughts, it really means the world because we get more negativity from people than positivity. So when you have something nice to say, I always appreciate it. This listener reached out and she said, hey, I'm checking in from a very small town. I listen to your show every day on the radio headed to work. I truly enjoy everything that you guys talk about. Please continue being who y'all are. You all put a smile on my face every single day. You honestly help me enjoy my day. I just wanted you to know how much me and my children appreciate you and what you do. Also, keep it up with your stand-up comedy. I watch all of your videos here on Instagram and YouTube. Aww. All of you are great. So, how cool is that?
3: That is amazing.
1: I love the support. And I love when people reach out and they say like they heard something on the podcast too.
2: Yeah, yeah. 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
2: 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So there's no
1: lack excuse.
2: Of content.
4: So what did this girl want? Disney or Universal?
2: She didn't want anything. 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That's something nice. 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
2: All you do is talk down.
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2: I'm going to put you over my knee and burp the out of you.
3: Let's talk about this.
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0: Connecticut's number one hit music station, man. Let's get it. KC?
1: 101.
0: So there was a woman that asked people to compare their ex to a store on Instagram, and the the answers are savage, dude. This girl said, well, this isn't even a store. This girl said Duolingo. That's an app. But it is funny. It is funny. It says Duolingo because I never learned my lesson.
1: Oh, that is funny.
0: This girl said Uber because everyone got a ride.
1: Dang.
2: That's not a story either.
0: Yeah. None of these are stores. I hate clickbait.
2: Well, let's go around the room. Mine is Goodwill and then Serena.
0: Why?
1: Well, yours is
0: Goodwill and well, first of all, you and Serena never dated and we all know this. So what are you talking about?
2: How do you know?
1: We haven't.
2: Oh, okay.
0: Hold on. Serena, are you not telling us something?
1: Oh, no. I would tell you. We have not dated. So and we will
3: well,
1: never.
3: It's because Nikasio doesn't have an ex to even
2: Serena,
3: play
2: did
3: this
2: we
3: game.
2: Not go to a concert together?
1: It was supposed to be for work purposes and you lied.
2: Did you go?
1: Because I was under the impression that it was for work purposes.
0: Under the influence.
2: Oh, my. Well, that's you.
0: Another girl said Netflix because I share him with four other girls and I'm the only one paying.
1: Oh, dang, my God.
0: This one says Apple because he updates but never changes. That's Microsoft because he's micro and soft. Oh my God. All right, let's stop there. First of all, the fact my ex would say that is crazy. Tino Cuccino Radio.

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0: All right, so you just heard song number 5 tonight inside the iHeartRadio Top 5 Countdown. And this is number 4. 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
1: Connecticut's number one hit music station, man. Let's get it. 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
2: 101.
1: Ladies, listen. If you're drinking coffee every single day, it could be taking a toll on your bones. Mm-hmm. Serena has more. Sino Cochino Radio. What's happening?
3: Yes, so researchers followed nearly 10,000 women and found that women drinking more than 5 cups of coffee a day tend to have lower bone density in areas like the hips. And that matters because as we get older, especially after menopause, we naturally lose bone density, which can increase our risk of osteoporosis and fractures. But it did say, like, you know, not to panic, because if you're at like 2 to 3 cups of coffee, I guess, that they didn't see too much of a difference. It's when you're going over that limit daily.
1: Like our producer, Matt. Real talk.
0: Yeah, real talk.
1: How many cups of coffee do you have from wake up till sleep?
0: Depends on the day, but I'm probably between 4 and 10 cups.
4: Dude, you just need one cup to suppress the appetite.
3: Right now, he has 3 cups of coffee and a Monster.
0: Yeah, I've got my empty coffee cup sitting on my empty Monster can right now. Oh, I love caffeine.
1: Best part of waking up. Folgers in your cup.
0: And that's where it started.
3: Oh, I went to meet my Nana.
1: Dude, I have a real question. Should I get rid of my car?
4: No.
1: I'm this close to it. I found a replacement and everything, but I'm going to give you my reasoning, and then I want you to give me your, don't do it for the show or anything. I want your honest opinions.
0: Yes.
1: Okay. We'll talk about it next.

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1: 101.
0: All right, so I want your honest opinion. This is for everybody in the room. And if you're listening, you can shoot me a DM and share me your thoughts, too. It's at Tino Cochino on Instagram. Should I get rid of my car? Now, here's the thing. I drive a Tesla. I never really had issues until now. I have the Cybertruck.
2: Right. You sound embarrassed to even say it out loud.
0: I love it. I love the truck. I bought it because I was like, man, I'm going to wrap this thing. It's going to look like the Batmobile. Uh-huh. And it does. I love it. I think it's a great ride. But every day, without fail, I'm flipped off anywhere from 5 to 20 times.
3: And maybe that's a Cybertruck because I don't get that.
0: But I am to a point where I'm so annoyed by the hate that it's made me think about getting rid of it. Rapper Slim Thug just got rid of his. Uh-huh. And in the video, he's like, bro, it's just too much hate, man. I had to get rid of it and get something else.
1: It's just crazy that people allow a car to get them so mad.
3: Mm-hmm. I don't think it's like a political thing. I mean, maybe it's just a piece of it, but I feel like people think, like, it doesn't look like a normal car.
2: It's too flashy. It stands out too much.
3: It's flashy, yeah. And so it just looks different.
0: So why can someone drive a Lambo and people are like, oh.
2: I bet people think, oh, look at that douche. You know what I mean? When they see the Lambo. I bet people think that.
0: I don't know. So it's like part of me is like, I don't want to get bullied out of my car.
2: Right.
0: Because I love the car.
2: Uh-huh. Yeah. Who cares what people think?
0: But that's the thing, bro. There's an FBI task force that has been created to deal with the vandalism that people are having
1: when it comes to
0: Cybertrucks. I was doing all the research on this last night because I'm so torn. I'm one click away from getting a new car and this one's gone. But once I give this one back, it's gone and I can't get it back. And so that's why I'm like, I don't know. Yeah.
1: If it is affecting you, then I would get a different car. Because also, like, I'm just picturing myself in this. Like, I feel like I'd be afraid, like, driving the car. Because
0: that's the only thing that worries me. Yeah, like, is someone going to pull up one day with a bat and they just feel some type of way or do whatever? Like, yes. I know it hasn't happened yet, but I don't want that to.
2: You
0: want to
2: do a straight trade? I'll give you my minivan. I'll take the Cybertruck. Oh, straight trade.
3: You'll still get bullied.
2: It's paid off.
0: Let me know your thoughts. Instagram's at Tino Cochino. Ben and Jerry's. We all love them. Their ice cream, it's delicious.
1: Uh-huh.
0: They're dropping freezable pillowcases that can keep you cooler.
1: Ooh, I'm kind of into this.
0: We'll talk more about it next.
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1: 101.
0: Ben and Jerry's. They're dropping something much more cooler than ice cream.
2: Oh my God.
0: Basically, it's a pillowcase that will keep you cooler. And the cool thing is, like, I don't like how it looks. It low-key looks like a tortilla.
3: Oh.
0: But, like, with Oreos on it. I don't know how to describe
4: what?
0: It. But when you... It comes in, like, a big Ben and Jerry's bucket.
1: Uh-huh. That's cute.
0: And just the packaging is really cool. And then I guess, yeah, you put these in the freezer. And then you take them out, and then you can sleep on them. And it's supposed to keep your pillow cooler for, like, X amount of time.
1: That sounds pretty nice to me because they have the cooling pillows. But, I mean, I wonder if those are cheaper than to buy a cooling pillow.
0: I don't know if it has a price on here. Does it? Let me see.
3: And does it have a scent, too? Maybe it smells like Oreo.
1: Ooh, your
3: ice
1: favorite
3: cream?
1: Ice cream?
2: At first, but then you don't wash it after a while, and it smells like ass.
0: It says that three iconic flavors have been reimagined for sleep. So it's cookie dough, fish food, and half-baked.
1: What the heck is fish food?
0: Ultra soft pillowcases are made from 100% cotton. You place it in the tub in the freezer for around 2 hours. You take it out, and then it says you're good to go for, I guess, the entire night.
1: Oh my but God. Since you're putting it in, like, the tub or, like, water, is it going to get your bed all wet?
2: No, it's not the tub of water. You put it in the case, then put it in the freezer.
1: Okay.
0: You're sleeping on a block of ice.
2: This is very uncomfortable.
1: It's cheap.
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This woman is doing her doctor on these four new insects that she found in California, University of California, Riverside. She named the four bugs after Taylor Swift albums. I'm not kidding. I guess she's a Swiftie, I'm assuming, right now. That's kind of hilarious, actually. It's KC 101.

music station. So we're hearing rumors that Lady Gaga may have tied the knot over Labor Day weekend. We have not confirmed this yet, but she's kind of out of the public eye. And we're also hearing that she could be on her honeymoon right now, too. So maybe we'll find out something in the next couple of days or so. It's KC 101.

Coming up at 11:20, Holler for Harry Styles. Tickets to go see his show this Saturday at Madison Square Garden with KC101. I got a chance coming up for you at 11:20. By the way, he did announce more tour dates. He's going to be in Atlanta. He's also going to be in Chicago. Looks like Dallas and also LA and Phoenix just announced. Pretty cool, right? Here's Somber now.

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2: 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Click that little talkback mic and tell me this hour's keyword. It's daylight. This hour's keyword is daylight. Holler for Harry. You want to go see Harry Styles' sold-out show at Madison Square Garden? We want to get you in there right now. It is KC101. Here's Teddy Swims, Mr. Know-It-All.

American Girls, Harry Styles on KC101. Your next chance, by the way, to win your way and to holler for Harry Styles coming up at 1:20 today. Now, listen, this is so cool. He announced more tour dates, but not around here, though. He's going to be in Atlanta, Dallas. He'll also be in Phoenix, LA, and looks like Chicago as well. So more dates have been announced for Harry Styles. Here's the Weekend Blinding Lights on KC101.

KC101. Apparently, this is very popular summer cleanup. So I guess when fall hits, after Labor Day weekend, people usually clean up all the summer stuff in their house and get rid of it or kind of put it back in storage. Oh, that's so depressing. I don't want to do that yet. Here's Huntrix and Golden.

She's up for a CMA, by the way, Taylor Swift. It's KC101 for that song right there. So it looks like the Chiefs aren't playing till Monday night. Will she be at the Chiefs game? I think she will be, actually. I bet you she will. Here's Posty now, Morgan Wallen on KC101.

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KC101, Connecticut's number one music station. I can't wait to see her at People's Bank Arena. I'm talking about Olivia Rodrigo. She's going to be here September 25th. That's going to be an amazing show. Here's Drop Dead from her right now.

Chainsmokers has been having a lot of drama at their shows. 14 people were hospitalized for, I guess, over drinking or using drugs. This happened in San Jose, California over the weekend. So I don't know what's going on with their shows. And it's happened at multiple shows. It's KC 101.

So I did some more research on this foldable iPhone. It's KC101, by the way, Connecticut's number one heat music station. I really want one, but they cost so much money. It starts like at $2,000, basically. It goes up to almost $3,000. So I think I'm just going to get the iPhone 18 Pro Max. That's going to be the... Yeah, I can't spend any more than that. That's insane, guys. I mean, that's a lot of money.

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2: 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Then I want you to click that talk back, Mike. And you got to say this hour's keyword. It's when. This hour's keyword is when. To go see Harry Styles in Madison Square Garden show is completely sold out. It's Holler for Harry with KC101, Connecticut's number one hit music station. Here's Stella Left.

0: Ariana Grande officially on vacation now for a minute, man. She's working her butt off, so she deserved this time off. It's Benny Blanco and Khalid on KC 101.
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It's KC101, Connecticut's number one hit music station. Somber conveniently could be back where he's from. Well, kind of. He's going to be at Boston at TD Garden on November 18th and November 23rd in New York at Madison Square Garden. He's from New York, so that kind of makes a lot of sense. Right around Thanksgiving, right? 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

Your next chance to holler for Harry is coming up at 3:20 with Brady here on KC101. Now, we're hearing Lady Gaga eloped Labor Day weekend. We don't have any confirmation on this, but it looks like it could be real. She may be on her honeymoon right now, actually. It's KC101.

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The world really changed forever, and definitely one of those days. If you were alive, knew exactly where you were, and the words "never forget" still ring true. 25 years, a half, a quarter of a century later. 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

0: Chrissy, is body count, somebody's body count important in a relationship?
1: I would say yeah.
0: Yeah. This woman says there's a double standard, which I agree, but she doesn't care. Her body count is 60, between 60 and 70. I think she lost count.
1: Whoa. That's a lot.
0: Yeah, I saw it on TikTok, and then I stayed in the comment section for quite a bit. Did not disappoint. So, yeah, I think her message kind of backfired a little bit there. Judgment free here. Tame Impala, Alex Warren next. 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

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I'll tell you what experts had to say about this. That's next trending in two songs. Casey, one.

0: Is it okay to be thinking about your ex? Sarah's got us up in Milford today.
1: No.
0: It's not okay ever?
1: It's not okay to, like, daydream about them up in a situation that's relevant.
0: Yeah.
1: Sure. Wondering what your ex is doing.
0: Yeah. Well, experts disagree. They say, yes, it's completely normal to think about your ex even every day, but it starts to become an issue and a problem when years pass and the frequency of thoughts do not decrease at all. Like, at all. So, something to think about this weekend. Ariana Grande is coming up next. It's KC 101.
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It's a difficult day for a lot of people, especially here in the Northeast. But I think the one thing that's important to remember is the way that people, strangers, neighbors came together after 9/11. 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

If you don't make it to a fair this weekend, are you even weekending in Connecticut? There's a lot of them, including the Monroe Apple Festival. Always fun. Hebron Harvest Fair, man. That's one of the biggest ones in the state. Bethlehem Fair doing their thing, too. Appreciate you, whatever you got going on this weekend. Thanks for having us up. This is KC 101.

You might think it's a simple question, but apparently it's one that people do not like to be asked on a first date. So try and avoid it. I'll tell you what it is. I'm here for you. A little PSA coming up next in two songs. KC 101.

This weekend, Harry Styles, Madison Square Garden. You will be there singing this song when you win your way. Another chance for you to holler for Harry. I almost said Harry for holler. Holler for Harry tickets coming up right around 5:20. 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

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Always excited to give you the biggest songs of the day. We do it every single day at this time in the number two spot. We got Cat's Eye, one of the biggest girl groups in the world right now. 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
1: Norwalk's Oyster Fest this weekend. That's all you. Not an oyster fan. I know it's weird being from New England. They feel slimy to me. Have fun if you're doing that or whatever you got going on this weekend. It's KC 101.

Shout out to the Ella Fellas singing along to that song in their car. Let it out, fellas. It's Friday. Get it out now. It's KC 101. We are Connecticut's number one music station. It's Brady hanging out. Thanks for spending some time with us.

Kevin, I think it's very important for us to remember the lives and the heroes from that tragedy. And also, just take a minute and appreciate the people that we do have in our lives. Never forget it. It's KC 101.

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2: 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Good luck. Harry Styles tickets.

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This is like Batman and Superman, but in the song version. 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

0: about this? Is it a deal breaker if he doesn't pick you up from the airport?
1: It depends on how long we've been dating, you know? If it's just a couple of weeks, now I don't really expect that. But if he's like my boyfriend,
0: yeah,
1: that people have met in my family, then yeah, you know.
0: You're expecting.
1: What do you got going on?
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1: got
0: to make sure he's not late because making you wait at the airport, no good. Trust me. 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
30: Hello?
31: Yes, good afternoon. This is Mr. Michael Oppenheimer from iRobot.com. How are you doing today, miss?
30: Okay, hi.
31: We have a beautiful product here called the Roomba. It is a robot which cleans the house for you.
30: Yeah, I saw the commercials, but I'm not interested.
31: For just $229.99.
30: No, thank you.
31: I could send you some literature on this.
30: Hello?
31: This is Mr. Michael Oppenheimer with Roomba.
30: Again?
31: I didn't tell you.
30: I'm not interested. I'm in a rush going out. I have to go because someone's waiting for me.
31: We also have available the Scuba, which is the world's first robotic floor washer.
30: I cannot afford it right now. I don't want it. I'm not interested.
31: With the Sidekick, the Scuba, you'll never have to wash your floors again.
30: Is this a real person or is it like, are you a machine or are you a real person?
31: No, I'm real. The iRobot is the machine.
30: Are we kidding? Are you kidding me?
31: No, I'm for real.
30: I don't want Please do not call me. I'm at the door right now.
31: Okay, now you...
30: All right? I gotta go.
31: You do understand, though...
30: Hello?
31: Yes. Good afternoon. This is Mr. Michael Oppenheimer from iRobot.com. How's everything?
30: No, my love. No. No, Micklin.
31: Would you like the iRobot?
30: Thank you.
31: Like to send one to your house.
30: Sandy, me now. I'm in the police.
31: I'm sorry, the police?
30: What okay, about? Now me stop the police. Get me out.
31: No. The police cannot...
30: Me not good.
31: The police will not clean your floor the way the Roomba does, miss. We'd like to send you one.
30: No, thank you. Do you need... Thank you, can me clean. Thank
31: Do
30: you.
31: Do you know how to clean
30: thank
31: the floors?
30: You.
31: Ooh.
30: Hello?
31: Yes, good afternoon.
30: Okay, you're telling me I'm going to call the cops, okay? This is ridiculous. My grandma, she got worried now. She came to get me outside. I was about to go out the door. She's old, okay? Something happens to her, that's it.
31: Maybe that means she can't do a lot of cleaning and she'd like the Roomba to do it for her.
30: No, she don't want the Roomba. She don't even have any carpet in over here. She has tiles.
31: Well, that's perfect because of these sites.
30: If you don't stop calling me, I'm going to call the cops.
31: The Scuba.
30: I don't want it.
31: The Scuba sidekick
30: Whatever.
31: Will do... It will clean... Yes, the Roomba.
30: Oh, Santa Maria. I'm gonna come there and beat the crap out of you.
31: It sounds like you have an elderly person in the house. Maybe they can't see as well as they used to.
30: Oh, my God, you're so annoying. Come on. What the hell's wrong with you?
31: Can I speak with your...
30: No, you can't speak to nobody. Don't call me back. You made me miss my appointment. You called 50 times.
31: You know, the iRobot was named Time Magazine.
30: Oh, whatever. I really don't give a... You did. I give a... No, I don't. No, okay?
31: It was named Time Magazine's Most Amazing Invention of 2005.
30: Do you know I don't care? Do you know that I do not care? Per favor, please! Allow me! The police!
31: We'd like to send you one of these.
30: Me no understand!
31: What don't you understand, miss?
30: Me no understand!
31: It removes dirt out of virtually every crevice.
30: No!
31: It glides back and forth across your floor for hours.
30: Thank you.
31: It makes spaghetti.
30: No.
31: For 150 lire, I will give you a Roomba robot.
30: No way.
31: Yes, Italiano.
30: Get me clean. No way.
31: No interest financing.
30: No. Okay, can now call in the police, okay?
31: Oh, no, I don't.
30: Me chic. And I like
31: him. Okay.
30: No.
31: I won't send it, okay? But I must tell you, you've been phone tapped.
30: Okay?
31: This is Scary Jones.
30: I'm scared to. Now gotta go back. Get me hot. Me, don't let me come back. Now.
31: What?
0: Okay, she's like, she had a heart attack now. You give her a heart attack.
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song could ever sing. One lesson that I learned over the years is saying the words never forget on 9/11 doesn't necessarily have to mean reliving the tragedy, but rather meaning remembering the lives, of course, the courage, the kindness that came from us all after an incredibly painful day. It is KC1.

Sheeran is an absolute legend. We want you to be there at Gillette Stadium to see him. So all weekend, we have a chance for you to win tickets over on Instagram. 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

Man, we had, it's been a roller coaster week for sure. 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Have fun. Keep us up. 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